0: When you're missing home, only know you love her when you let her go. And you let her go.
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0: Well, baby, I went down and got it for you.

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And whosoever shall be found without the soul for

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1: They say the holy water's watered down, and this town's lost its faith. Our colors will fade eventually, so if our time is running out, day after day, we'll make the mundane a masterpiece. Oh my, my, oh my, my love, I take one look at you, you're taking me up.